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3: The premise for the approval of this plan is 1. We cannot follow the technical plan proposed by Lit Sun. We have to use our own to keep the other party from learning the key aspects of our core technology and reduce our direct cash investment. 2. Once the bidding fails, you will take full responsibility. And your services will no longer be required.
4: Am I going to lose?